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2: That's true. It ain't what you say, it's what you do. And you don't say much. Yeah, that's true.